0: 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E allora te lo dico, che fastidio. 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
1: I've played with all of these guys quite a lot. In different situations. It's true this will be our first time on the stage together, with all four of us, but yes, this
2: tonight.
1: Tonight.
2: Yeah.
1: Yeah. Exciting. Well, actually, as a quartet, we actually all played together in my jazz orchestra before, but as a quartet, this will be our first performance. And I have a lot of trust for them, and I really find it playing with them very exciting. So this seemed like a really nice opportunity to explore that, and I'm sure it will be different to when I play with my other kind of lineups. It can be useful. 'Cause